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It doesn't get any better than that. Are we ready? Make welcome the Black Keys. Happy birthday, Elvis.

0: Du lytter på Radio Rjukan.
1: And any other point of entry. Riots nationwide are prompting local governments to declare martial law. The president is asking that citizens find safety.

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You guys ready for Battle of the Bands? Woo! Let's rock! Up next, we have Fionn! What's that? Fionn?